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0: 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Run Like a Warrior Frederick, which is a family-friendly fun run, will take place on May 30th from 10 until 1 at Hood College. The event raises awareness for tick bite prevention and Lyme disease education with a focus on keeping children and families healthy, happy, and safe. Recess 2.0, an adult field day, is taking place at Prospect Point Brewing on May 31st. And the Sam's Creek 4-H Club will host a bingo on May 31st at 700 Agricultural Center Drive. 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There will be a raffle and food for purchase.
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3: Apple's Church Bicentennial Celebration is taking place on Saturday, June 6th from 11 until 3, celebrating 200 years of Apple's Church and the community. On Sunday, June 7th, the 36th Operation God Bless America ride will take place. Registration will be held at the truck stop in Greencastle, Pennsylvania from 9:30 until 11:45. The parade will go through Greencastle, then down 81 to Martinsburg, West Virginia. There will be a band of presentation and food trucks. And kick up your boots and ride into the summer at the library. The Summer Reading Kickoff Celebration featuring line dancing, 4-H animals, and games will take place at Thurmont Regional Library from 6 until 8 p.m.
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2: 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David has been an advocate from the start. He will be in this fight forever.
3: I'm David Trone, and I approve this message.
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10: 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And the Sam's Creek 4-H Club will host a bingo on May 31st at 700 Agricultural Center Drive. 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

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Front page obituary. He was a millionaire. He left his fortune to

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I can kill a deer or a buffalo with just my arrow and my hickory bow. From 100 yards, don't you know, wow, I do it all the time. 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
1: Good Tuesday morning. Going to deal with some foggy conditions this morning. Be extra cautious. 270 southbound looks good from Urbana to 495, then moving on to the outer loop going in towards northern Virginia. 15 southbound quiet from Gettysburg to Frederick, Point of Rocks to Luckett's and Leesburg. No issues. 70 eastbound from Mount Airy to Baltimore. Diana Gibson, WFRE Traffic.
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1: It's going to be a quiet ride, 70 eastbound this morning from 81 in Hagerstown to Frederick and then Mount Airy to Baltimore. 194 looks good from Littlestown to 26. No problems on 270 southbound from 85 to the Capitol Beltway. 340 runs at a good pace from Harper's Ferry to Frederick. Diana Gibson, WFRE Traffic.
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1: 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The Republican Women of Frederick County will host their inaugural Trailblazers fundraising dinner on Tuesday, June 2nd at Dutch's Daughter in

0: Frederick. The event runs from 6:30 until 9:30, and it is open to the community. The annual Cedar Ridge Jay Swasina Memorial Golf Classic will be held on Thursday, June 2nd at the Beaver Creek Country Club. Tee off is at 7:30. 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

0: Bailey Zimmerman on 99.9 WFRE. 5:18 now with Andy and Emma in the morning. Ready to kick off another week, a short week at that, because obviously Memorial Day yesterday, I hope you had a meaningful and enjoyable time off, but you took time out to remember why we have Memorial Day. That's a big, that's really the only thing you should have done yesterday, or should have absolutely made imperative to your schedule. But if you grilled out, if you visited with family and friends, I'm glad that you had a decent three-day weekend, but now we have a short week that we got to get on to, and we're going to help you do that with a lot of winning. Of course, the Artist of the Day returns today. The Gun Center Artist of the Day will be unveiled just after 8 a.m. today, around 8:10, so you've got that to look forward to. Your first chance at winning, well, it's supposed to be the Morning Mindbender, but it might be something a little different, because next hour we're going to unveil this week's Frederick for Less partner. That's right. We've got a brand new spotlight business for Frederick for Less, and we will unveil them just after 6 o'clock this morning and give you a chance to win one of those coveted gift certificates from Frederick for Less and 99.9 WFRE. As if that weren't enough, we also have tickets for you to see Hardy. That's right. My buddy Hardy, my fellow Mississippian from Philadelphia, Mississippi, he is going to be coming to Meriwether Post Pavilion on June 11th. So that's a couple of weeks away. And we've got tickets. This will be your last chance to win your way in to see Hardy's Country Tour, June 11th at Meriwether Post Pavilion from Live Nation and 99.9 WFRE. Whew, I'm out of breath just telling you about all the stuff we got going on today.
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2: We continue to see some nice light traffic patterns on 70 eastbound this morning from Frederick to Baltimore. No issues on 29 from 70 to 32. Minor slowing on and off 270 southbound from 85 in through Hyattstown in Washington County. There's an accident on 81 northbound at Morgan's Avenue. Diana Gibson, WFRE Traffic.
0: Hey, this is Andy Webb. 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

0: 100.9 WFRE with Sleepless in a Hotel Room. 526 now. You might end up sleepless in a hotel room if you're jacked up on caffeine. And a growing number of teenagers and young adults have ditched the energy drinks. Sorry, Monster, and sorry, Red Bull. They're ditching the energy drinks and coffee in favor of high-dose caffeine pouches. Have you seen these things? These are like a lot like the tobacco-free nicotine pouches. They're small, flavored packets. You place them between your lip and gum, apparently, to deliver a quick burst of energy. But instead of nicotine, they deliver a highly concentrated and discreet blast of caffeine to the system, which makes them easy to use in gyms, offices, classrooms. I didn't know that drinking caffeine was a bad thing as far as, like, if you needed caffeine, are you trying to tell people that you're not having caffeine, so you're trying to sneak it in? Because that's kind of shady, if you ask me. But still, I mean, I don't understand how this works. Do you not spit? Because I know you're not supposed to spit and drink or swallow the nicotine. I mean, when I was growing up, it was the little Skull Bandit pouches. And then they switched to the Skull, just regular Skull pouches or whatever they're called. And then now they've got these Zens or whatever they're called. And they're nicotine, but they're not actual tobacco. And I've never understood this, because when I was growing up, you had to spit. If you didn't spit, you were not going to be feeling well. Let's get rid of the pouches altogether. If you can't sit in a gym and drink a Jolt Cola, do you even deserve caffeine?
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2: It's going to be a slower ride on 270 southbound in Frederick County from 85 moving in through Urbana. Delays 15 southbound through Luckett's. 70 eastbound looks good from Frederick to Baltimore. In Washington County, an accident. 81 northbound at Mulgans Avenue. The left lane is blocked. Diana Gibson, WFRE Traffic.
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0: From the WFRE Trick Trucks and Cars Weather Center, your forecast today going to be mostly cloudy with a 30% chance for showers. Most of that moving in after 5 p.m. and then it's going to stick with us. A high today of around 78. Tonight, mostly cloudy, a 60% chance for showers and potentially thunderstorms. An overnight low of around 65. Tomorrow, cloudy with a 70% chance of showers, possibly some thunderstorms around lunchtime, and thereafter a high near 80. Currently, it's cloudy. Some reports of fog around the area, and it's 64.

0: Kane Brown on 99.9 WFRE with Andy and Emma in the morning. There's a strange beauty conversation taking over TikTok, and Emma just stepped out to go check on something traffic-wise, but I wish you were in here. I could ask her about this if she's seen this. This strange conversation that's going on, beauty talk or whatever they call it, is the difference between rich face versus old money face. Now, they may sound like, what's the difference? But according to creators, old money face focuses on aging naturally. You've got softer beauty, minimal cosmetic work, healthy skin. You understand elegance. It's kind of what we all aspire to be. Meanwhile, rich face is being associated with heavy filler, dramatic facelifts, overly sculpted features, and trend-driven cosmetic procedures. It looks way more obvious. I mean, if you have this much cosmetic surgery done, you obviously have the money to spend on it. Well, the discussion has sparked a bigger debate online about beauty standards and overconsumption, and whether subtle beauty is becoming more aspirational again after we've seen so many years of extreme cosmetic trends. So I think we should all aspire for old money face. I'd love to have some old money. Instead, I've got, instead of rich face versus old money face, I got, hey, let me hold a dollar face.
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2: It's going to be a slower ride on 270 southbound in Frederick County from 85 moving in through Urbana. Delays 15 southbound through Luckett's. 70 eastbound looks good from Frederick to Baltimore. In Washington County, an accident. 81 northbound at Morgan's Avenue. The left lane is blocked. Diana Gibson, WFRE Traffic.
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1: Checking the roads this morning. Not seeing anything to slow you down in Frederick on 15 in either direction, up to Gettysburg and down to Leesburg. Looking okay at the moment. You do have those delays coming up to Luckett's, though. And 270 southbound from Urbana to Hyattstown. You've got some congestion through there, but clear from there into D.C. And no issues right now on 70 east or westbound between Baltimore and Hagerstown. This traffic brought to you by Fry Ag.
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3: From the WFRE Airtron Heating and Air Conditioning News Center, here are the trending stories you need to know about. A former Baltimore Postal employee has admitted to taking part in a large check fraud scheme tied to stolen mail. Federal prosecutors say 34-year-old Derek Stewart pleaded guilty to mail theft by a postal employee, wire fraud, and aggravated identity theft. Investigators say Stewart used his position at a Baltimore mail processing center, which services Frederick, Washington, and other Maryland counties, to steal checks from the mail between September of 2022 and December of 2023. Authorities say he fraudulently endorsed the stolen checks using victims' names and signatures before depositing them into his personal bank accounts. Surveillance video reportedly captured several of those transactions. During a December 2023 search, investigators recovered nearly 200 pieces of stolen mail containing more than $700,000. Stewart now faces up to 27 years in prison and will be sentenced at a later date. Montgomery County Public Schools could eliminate more than 400 jobs next year as officials work to close a $36 million budget gap. Despite receiving $146 million more than the current fiscal year allocation, the superintendent said rising inflation and declining enrollment are putting major pressure on the district's finances. The Baltimore Banner reports that the proposed cuts include more than 30 social worker programs, around 20 psychologist jobs, and more than 100 special education resource teacher slots. The district is also offering retirement incentives of up to $12,000 for eligible employees. The school board is expected to finalize the budget next month. Diana Gibson, WFRE News. Here's Andy with sports.
4: In your Mix Plumbing and Heating Sports, Colton Cowser hit a walk-off home run for the second consecutive day yesterday to give the Baltimore Orioles a 9-7, 13-inning victory over the Tampa Bay Rays. The Orioles face the Rays again tonight at Camden Yards at 6:35 p.m. Curtis Meade went deep twice for his first multi-homer game, while Luis Garcia Jr. finished just a triple shy of hitting for the cycle as the Washington Nationals smacked six homers in a 10-2 win over the Cleveland Guardians last night. The Nats remain in Cleveland for game two of their series with the Guardians tonight at 7:10 p.m. And the Frederick Keys are in Lakewood, New Jersey this week to take on the Jersey Shore Blue Claws. Game one of their six-game series kicks off tonight at 6:05 p.m. From the WFRE Trick Trucks and Cars Weather Center, your forecast today going to be mostly cloudy with a 30% chance for showers. Most of that moving in after 5 p.m. and then it's going to stick with us. A high today of around 78. Tonight, mostly cloudy, a 60% chance for showers and potentially thunderstorms. An overnight low of around 65. Tomorrow, cloudy with a 70% chance of showers, possibly some thunderstorms around lunchtime and thereafter, a high near 80. Currently, it's cloudy. Some reports of fog around the area, and it's 64.

0: News, sports, pop culture. If it's making headlines, then it's fair game. Armor Fence of Maryland presents What's Trending with Andy Webb.
1: Yesterday was Memorial Day, marking the unofficial start of summer.
2: Mm-hmm.
1: And if you took your shirt off at yesterday's barbecue, today is likely the official start of your diet. I've been there. Some partiers are still honoring Memorial Day by spending all day today not being able to remember what the heck they did yesterday. A lot of drinking. Did you catch the American Music Awards last night?
2: Just clips this morning.
1: If you missed it like we did, you missed America's most talented lip syncers. 61% of Americans say they have cut back on groceries due to inflation. The other 39% are used to insane prices thanks to shopping at Whole Foods. You have to go over to Virginia to do that. A fight broke out among adults at a kindergarten graduation in Ohio. We saw the video of this.
2: Yeah, that's so sad.
1: It was the first time ever that toddlers had to put parents in timeout. Miley Cyrus got a Walk of Fame star.
2: Aww.
1: It recognizes her work as a singer,

0: as an actress and as the voice of RFK Jr. Finally, the winner of this year's Cannes Film Festival was Fjord.
1: Huh.
0: Runners-up included Mercedes, Volkswagen, and Dodge.
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1: Got an accident in Hagerstown on 81 southbound just before exit 7A for Salem Avenue. It looks like the left two lanes on the southbound side are closed and the shoulder as well. So starting to get kind of slow up there. Otherwise, not seeing anything to slow you down in Frederick. 15 looks good in both directions. If you're headed down to Leesburg, a little delay before you get to Luckett's. And some delay on 270 southbound from Urbana to Hyattstown, but clear from there into D.C.
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0: 621 on 99.9 WFRE. Vincent Mason there, and wish you well. Everybody had the day off yesterday. At least everybody around here kind of did. But the office did. Yeah. It's fascinating how the office gets the day off, but the air staff has to come in. We still got to do our thing to a degree. So, but still, if you're back to work on a short week today, we're going to try to pack as much into this short week as we possibly can, including introducing you to another Frederick for Less partner. And this is one of our favorites before. And we say that it's kind of like the Saturday Night Live Five Timers Club.
1: Yeah.
0: Because sometimes we bring them back because they're so popular and they sell out so quickly that we want to give everybody else a chance to get their hands on one of these great discounts. 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
1: Oh, yes.
0: They opened over 30 years ago. 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
1: Okay.
0: Is that right? If I
1: get
0: two for $25, that's doubling my money.
1: Yep.
0: Okay, thank you very much. But if you can't wait until Friday, because it's 10 a.m. this Friday at WFRE.com in our Frederick for Less store. 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We're going to do it right now. You got to be caller number 9, though, at 301-695-9373 to win two $25 Mountain Gate Family Restaurant gift certificates from our Frederick for Less store here on WFRE.
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1: In Hagerstown on 81 southbound just before exit 7A for Salem Avenue. It looks like the left two lanes on the southbound side are closed in the shoulder as well, so starting to get kind of slow up there. Otherwise, not seeing anything to slow you down in Frederick. 15 looks good in both directions. If you're headed down to Leesburg, a little delay before you get to Luckett's, and some delay on 270 southbound from Urbana to Hyattstown, but clear from there into D.C.
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0: WFRE. Who might you be?
1: Carolyn.
0: Carolyn. 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
1: Oh, yeah.
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4: Still an accident in Hagerstown on 81 southbound at exit 7A for Salem Avenue. Looks like the left two shoulders are actually both lanes on the southbound side are closed. You're getting by on a ramp kind of to get around that. Otherwise, not seeing much to slow you down on 70 to Hagerstown to Baltimore. That looks good. And 270 southbound from Urbana to Hyattstown, you've got some delay there, but pretty clear from there into D.C. And 15 southbound approaching Luckett's, you've got some delay there.
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8: Our country has now become a place where states are trampling reproductive rights. There's a new clinic in Allegheny County. David Trone was at the opening. Protesters were yelling at people. And David says in his booming voice, reproductive rights are human rights, drowns out the protesters. David has been an advocate from the start. He will be in this fight forever.
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0: From the WFRE Trick Trucks and Cars Weather Center, your forecast today going to be mostly cloudy with a 30% chance for showers. Most of that moving in after 5 p.m. and then it's going to stick with us. A high today of around 78. Tonight, mostly cloudy, a 60% chance for showers and potentially thunderstorm. An overnight low of around 65. Tomorrow, cloudy with a 70% chance of showers, possibly some thunderstorms around lunchtime and thereafter, a high near 80. Currently, it's cloudy. Some reports of fog around the area and at 64.

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1: You know, dogs get a lot of credit for saving humans in scary situations.
2: Sure.
1: And they deserve it. But cats will do that, too.
2: Wait a second.
1: At least when, you know, their lives are in danger, too. A Maine family in Maine is crediting their cat for alerting them to a dangerous carbon monoxide levels in their home earlier this month. Bill Abood and his wife, Pat, developed a headache one evening, and later that night, their cat, Mojo, followed upstairs and started meowing weirdly. Bill says he later became short of breath and got a worse headache, while the cat continued crying and stayed really close to him. At about 11 o'clock, Pat found her husband struggling to think clearly and move normally after he said he planned to take Mojo to the vet, while a friend is staying in another part of the house. Help move Bill outside in a wheelchair. Emergency crews responded to a 911 call and detected high levels of carbon monoxide caused by malfunctioning propane furnace in the basement. Bill went to the local hospital and then went to an even bigger hospital. He was flown to get in a hyperbaric chamber. Like, crazy serious. But Pat got oxygen treatment at the scene and did not require further care, while the family friend was unaffected. Bill says the family has since installed new carbon monoxide detectors and alarms and fixed the furnace and all that. And, of course, Mojo's got extra treats after the incident.
2: See, it's just fascinating what some cats can do.
1: Yeah, they can smell it somehow.
2: Like, our cats, the only time that they meow weird is if they've seen the dog eating their poop out of the litter box. And so, I don't know if I can trust a weird meow.
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1: Traffic looking heavier on 81 southbound after an accident at exit 7A for Salem Avenue. It looks like the entire southbound side is closed now, so use an alternate route if you're headed southbound through Hagerstown on 81. Otherwise, just seeing some delay on 270 southbound from Urbana to Hyattstown. And further down, it's starting to get a little bit slow coming up to the exit for 124 in Gaithersburg. 15 southbound, pretty slow in Loudoun County, coming up to Luckett's and down at Limestone School Road. 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
1: Top of the 7 o'clock hour now with Andy and Emma in the Morning. Coming up this hour, a chance for you to win with the Morning Mindbender back after a Memorial Day three-day weekend. Also, birthdays and anniversaries. Now, on Friday, Emma J., we tried to get everybody's birthday in for Monday yesterday. Mm-hmm. But if for some reason you were out of town or you weren't around the radio on Friday and you or someone you know was celebrating a birthday yesterday or today, let us know about it and we'll make sure that we get them on if we didn't do them on Friday. You can email the first and last name, the town in which they live, and their age or how many years they've been married if it's an anniversary to 301-695-9373.
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2: There's that earlier accident on 81 in Hagerstown, so traffic moving smoothly over there again. 70 looks good between Hagerstown and Baltimore right now. 15 in Frederick running smoothly. It is slow in Loudoun County on 15, though, from Luckett's down to Limestone School Road. And on 270 from Urbana to Hyattstown and further down from Clarksburg Road to the exit for 124.
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4: From the WFRE Airtron Heating and Air Conditioning News Center, here are the trending stories you need to know about. Federal authorities say a former U.S. Postal Service employee has pleaded guilty in connection with a mail theft and check fraud investigation in Maryland. Prosecutors say 34-year-old Derek Stewart of Baltimore stole checks while working at a mail processing and distribution center that serviced Baltimore, Washington, Frederick, and other Maryland counties. According to court records, Stewart carried out the scheme from September of 2022 through December of 2023 by stealing mail and depositing fraudulently endorsed checks into his own bank accounts. Investigators say surveillance video showed Stewart making these deposits on December 2nd, 2023. Law enforcement agents searched Stewart after he left the postal facility and recovered nearly 200 pieces of mail containing more than $700,000. Stewart pleaded guilty to federal mail theft, wire fraud, and aggravated identity theft, charges that carry a possible 27-year prison sentence. Hundreds of positions may be cut from Montgomery County Public Schools under a proposed plan aimed at balancing next year's budget. According to the Baltimore Banner, the district says it faces a $36 million shortfall despite receiving $143 million more from the county than last year. The superintendent said that staff reductions are unavoidable in a system where most funding goes towards personnel cuts. Proposed cuts include social workers, psychologists, special education staff, media assistants, and maintenance workers. Employees and union leaders urge school officials to protect student support services during a packed board hearing last week. The school board will take final action on the spending plan next month. Diana Gibson, WFRE News. Here's Andy with sports.
1: In your Mixed Plumbing and Heating sports, Colton Cowser hit a walk-off home run for the second consecutive day yesterday to give the Baltimore Orioles a 9-7 13-inning victory over the Tampa Bay Rays. The Orioles face the Rays again tonight at Camden Yards at 6:35 p.m. Curtis Meade went deep twice for his first multi-homer game, while Luis Garcia Jr. finished just a triple shy of hitting for the cycle as the Washington Nationals smacked six homers in a 10-2 win over the Cleveland Guardians last night. The Nats remain in Cleveland for Game 2 of their series with the Guardians tonight at 7:10 p.m. And the Frederick Keys are in Lakewood, New Jersey this week to take on the Jersey Shore Blue Claws. Game 1 of their six-game series kicks off tonight at 6:05 p.m. Taking a look at your WFRE Trick Trucks and Cars Weather Center forecast. Going to be cloudy today with a 30% chance for showers, a high near 78. Tonight, mostly cloudy with a 60% chance for showers and possible thunderstorms. Looking at a low tonight of around 65. Tomorrow, mostly cloudy with a 70% chance for showers and possible thunderstorms around the lunch hour and beyond, a high expected near 80. Currently, it's cloudy and 65.

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2: 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Who's celebrating?
3: Well, yesterday we celebrated Garrett Johnston, Johnston is 27 in Arlington. Also, Carrie Root is turned 28 in Westminster. And today, Chase Riggs is 12 in Keymar. Tyler Beiser is 21 in Myersville. Mike Brennan is 47 in Bunker Hill. Katie Bond is 48 in Keymar. Melissa Ferguson is 48 in Frederick. And Tom Hills is 60 in Waynesboro.
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3: Things are looking pretty good on 70 in between Baltimore and Hagerstown. The eastbound side of 70, starting to get a little bit of delay after that split with 40. In Frederick, 15, looking good in both directions, north and southbound. But down in Loudoun County, you've got those delays from Luckett's to Limestone School Road. And 270 southbound, it'll be slow from Urbana to Hyattstown. And further down Clarksburg Road, down to about the 200, it's going to be slow through there. This traffic brought to you by Mountain Motors.
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7: 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Guests can also get an up-close look at some serious equipment, including a Maryland State Police Medevac helicopter, SWAT vehicle, and UH-60 Black Hawk helicopter display from the Maryland Army National Guard. The rally will also spotlight service organizations, including Hero Dogs, which provides trained service dogs for wounded veterans.
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0: 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Thanks to Fourth Dimension Fun Center, here's today's Morning Mind Bender.
1: Back with a $60 valued prize pack from Fourth Dimension Fun Center, as well as $5 Maryland Lottery scratch-off tickets. For the first person who can correctly answer today's Morning Mind Bender. And here it is. Light amplification by stimulated emission of radiation is better known by its shorter, much shorter, acronym. Mm-hmm. What is that acronym? Once again, light amplification by stimulated emission of radiation is better known by its what? Much shorter acronym. First correct caller at 301-695-9373 wins thanks to Fourth Dimension Fun Center and WFRE.
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2: Things are a bit slow on 270 southbound from Urbana to Hyattstown. Then further down from the exit for Clarksburg Road, down into the Beltway, really. It's going to be pretty slow through there. 15 southbound, you've got pretty heavy delays after Luckett's down to Limestone School Road. 70, though, is pretty clear right now between Baltimore and Hagerstown. A little slow on that eastbound side around the split with 40. 15 in Frederick, no issues north or southbound. 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
1: Laser is right. Absolutely right. Congratulations. What's your name?
2: Glenn.
1: Glenn, congratulations, buddy. 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
3: 15 southbound in Loudoun County, pretty slow after Luckett's down to Limestone School Road. 270 southbound is going to be stop and go. We're banned at Hyattstown. And then from Clarksburg Road all the way down into D.C., you'll see some slow pockets. 70 eastbound, some delay headed to Baltimore at that split with 40. 15 in Frederick, though, looking good. No issues in either direction. And 70 looks good between Hagerstown and Frederick.
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2: Taking a look at your WFRE Trick Trucks and Cars Weather Center forecast. Going to be cloudy today with a 30% chance for showers, a high near 78. Tonight, mostly cloudy with a 60% chance for showers and possible thunderstorms. Looking at a low tonight of around 65. Tomorrow, mostly cloudy with a 70% chance for showers and possible thunderstorms around the lunch hour and beyond. A high expected near 80. Currently, it's cloudy and 65.

0: Everyday Enigmas Explained. WFRE and Klein's Plumbing present Andy Webb's Mundane Mysteries.
1: It's right about the same time we learn to not eat sand that we also learn another major beach safety lesson. Do not drink salt water. Right? You want to drink salt water about as much as you want to eat sand, right?
2: Correct, yeah.
1: But the question is, why? Why can't we drink salt water? Well, it's not because it harbors germs, though that is a very valid reason. It's mainly because it's salty. Sodium is the main element in salt, but it isn't inherently bad for you. It's actually a vital electrolyte that helps regulate your blood volume and other bodily functions. Whatever salt your body doesn't need gets filtered out through the kidneys in the excretion process, which requires water. That's why after eating a big bag of potato chips, you probably feel super thirsty. Your brain says, drink more water, so that your kidneys can flush out all that extra salt. Seawater has both salt and water, but it's too salty for your body to process using just the water that's in it. Seawater's salt concentration, or salinity, is around 35 grams per liter. Meanwhile, your blood salinity is only around 9 grams per liter. So seawater is 4 times saltier than blood. And if you were to drink salt water, that huge increase in salt would shift the water you need inside your cells to the blood, which quickly affects how the brain functions and can actually cause death. Essentially, the sodium and water inside your cells has to be balanced with the water and sodium outside your cells. But when seawater sodium enters your bloodstream, your cells will try to maintain the balance by dumping their water into your bloodstream. Then your kidneys will use that water to excrete as much sodium out as possible, which is what can cause extreme dehydration. So what if you accidentally swallow some seawater during a beach swim? Well, that can bring on mild dehydration, including dry mouth, dizziness, fatigue, but you can counteract the effects by drinking plenty of fresh water. But if you were to get stranded at sea with no fresh water in sight, drinking seawater would absolutely be worse for you than drinking nothing at all, because gulping seawater would cause a much more severe, life-threatening form of dehydration. In that survival situation, rainwater is what you should be looking for. Or you could also look for fish eyes, which contain low enough salt levels that they could actually help hydrate you, as would the flesh of fish, birds, and turtles. So maybe just avoid the situation by keeping your head above water and your feet on solid ground. Just an idea.
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2: 15 southbound in Loudoun County, pretty slow after Luckett's down to Limestone School Road. 270 southbound is going to be stop and go. We're banned at Hyattstown. And then from Clarksburg Road all the way down into D.C., you'll see some slow pockets. 70 eastbound, some delay ahead of the Baltimore at that split with 40. 15 in Frederick, though, looking good. No issues in either direction. And 70 looks good between Hagerstown and Frederick.
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0: This is Andy and Emma in the Morning, brought to you by Smock Heating and Air on Free Country 99.9 WFRE. 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
1: Southbound in Loudoun County, pretty slow after Luckett's down to Limestone School Road. 270 southbound is going to be stop and go or banned at a Hyattstown. And then from Clarksburg Road all the way down into D.C., you'll see some slow pockets. 70 eastbound, some delay headed to Baltimore at that split with 40. 15 in Frederick, though, looking good. No issues in either direction. And 70 looks good between Hagerstown and Frederick.
2: From the WFRE Airtron Heating and Air Conditioning News Center, here are the trending stories you need to know about. A Howard County judge has sentenced a Columbia teenager to life in prison without parole plus 7 years for the deadly shootings of two other teenagers outside the mall in Columbia. 19-year-old Emmetson Zia was convicted in the February 2025 killings of 16-year-old Michael Robertson and 15-year-old Blake McCray. Prosecutors said the shooting was targeted and connected to an earlier attempted stabbing at Wildlake High School. Investigators used surveillance video and GPS monitoring data to place Zia at the scene. The judge said the crimes were intentional and described Zia as a continuing danger to the community. The insurance fraud case involving Real Housewives of Potomac cast member Wendy Osafo and her husband Eddie is headed to trial in early 2027. A Carroll County Circuit Court judge scheduled the joint trial for January 25th through the 29th during a brief status hearing Wednesday afternoon, according to the Baltimore Banner. The couple faces multiple felony charges, including insurance fraud and conspiracy tied to a reported 2024 burglary at their Finksburg home. Investigators say the Osefos claimed about $450,000 in designer handbags and jewelry were stolen while they vacationed in Jamaica. Prosecutors later alleged many of the items had already been returned to stores for refunds before the reported break-in. The couple was arrested last October and released on bond. And Bravo cameras were outside of the courthouse Wednesday as the reality TV personalities arrived for the hearing. Diana Gibson, WFRE News. Here's Andy with sports.
3: In your Mixed Plumbing and Heating Sports, Colton Cowser hit a walk-off home run for the second consecutive day yesterday to give the Baltimore Orioles a 9-7, 13-inning victory over the Tampa Bay Rays. The Orioles face the Rays again tonight at Camden Yards at 6:35 p.m. Curtis Meade went deep twice for his first multi-homer game, while Luis Garcia Jr. finished just a triple shy of hitting for the cycle as the Washington Nationals smacked six homers in a 10-2 win over the Cleveland Guardians last night. The Nats remain in Cleveland for Game 2 of their series with the Guardians tonight at 7:10 p.m. And the Frederick Keys are in Lakewood, New Jersey this week to take on the Jersey Shore Blue Claws. Game 1 of their six-game series kicks off tonight at 6:05 p.m.
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3: From the WFRE Trick Trucks and Cars Weather Center, your forecast today going to be cloudy as it is now. A 30% chance for showers, most of that coming later this afternoon. A high today of 78, but then it ups to a 60% chance for showers and potential thunderstorms tonight with an overnight low of 65. Tomorrow, cloudy as well with a 70% chance for showers and potential thunderstorms around the lunch hour time. A high expected on Wednesday of around 80. Currently, it's cloudy and 66.

0: 11 minutes after 8 a.m. with Andy and Emma in the morning here on 99.9 WFRE with Jason Aldean. And don't tell on me, but we got to tell on somebody. And that somebody is today's artist of the day.
1: Ah.
0: Now, we literally every weekday, we tell you who the artist of the day, the Gun Center artist of the day is going to be. And we did not do this yesterday.
1: Mm-hmm.
0: Took the day off for Memorial Day. It seemed like the right thing to do. And that's what we did. So today we're back with a vengeance. We're giving you a chance to win $99 cash anytime you hear a song by this artist play between now and 7 p.m. 99 bucks. It'll happen multiple times. You just got to be caller number 9. But not only do you win $99 cash, but you also do what, Emma J? I'm going to put you on the spot.
1: You go into the drawing for our grand prize of $999.
0: That's right. $999 in our Uncle Ralph's Bakery grand prize drawing. And we couldn't do any of this without help from Mason-Dixon Barbecue. Today's Gun Center Artist of the Day is Zac Brown Band.
1: Ooh.
0: Zac Brown Band. You know they got a long list of hits.
1: They do.
0: So it could be any one of those hits, any one of those songs. Could be a song that they did with somebody else. They did one with Alan Jackson. Mm-hmm. They did one with Jimmy Buffett. They've done one with several other people. So it could be them, could be a duet. But any Zac Brown Band song that you hear today, between now and 7 p.m. tonight, if you can be caller number 9, you win with our Gun Center Artist of the Day here on 99.9 WFRE.
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1: An accident on 70, that eastbound side headed to Baltimore, right at exit 82. Looks like it's on the shoulder, but still kind of slowing you down just a bit in that area. 15 in Frederick, a little slow from 70 up to West Patrick Street. 270 southbound at 109. You still got some delay there at that exit. And further down from Clarksburg Road into the Beltway, it's going to be stop and go. Seeing a report of an accident at exit 9A, but not seeing a lane closure in that area. And it's still slow in Loudoun County from Luckett's down to Limestone School Road on 15 southbound. This traffic brought to you by Premier Dental Arts.
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0: 823 on 99.9 WFRE. 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
1: Her name is Lily, and she is a, let's see, one-year-old American Bully Mix.
0: Ooh, she's basically a baby.
1: Yeah, she's a baby. So she's got lots of young dog energy, and being a Bully Mix, they're very stocky. She's got short legs, so she's low to the ground, but, you know, big old head and quite stocky.
0: Aren't we all?
1: She'll run into you a little bit. So they say if you got small kids, maybe not little kids that could be knocked over easily.
0: That's exactly what you need. You got to teach them resilience. Yeah, I mean, get them ready for football season.
1: But she's very happy and very friendly. So she would love to meet you.
0: She looks adorable.
1: She does.
0: I mean, the way she's looking at the camera, she's just begging you, like, how can you not love
1: me? She's got those icy blue eyes.
0: She does.
1: They're real pretty.
0: And I know she's an American Bully Mix, but she looks like a pit bull. Look straight up like a pit bull. And if you've ever wanted that kind of dog, Lily might be the one for you. Go see her for yourself. Say hi to Lily in person at the Frederick County Animal Control and Pet Adoption Center at 1832 Rosemont Avenue. 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And when you go see Lily or any of the other amazing pets at the Frederick County Animal Control and Pet Adoption Center, tell them you heard about it from Andy and Emma here on WFRE.
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1: Looks like we've got an accident on 270 southbound. It's really on the exit ramp to get onto 370 eastbound, so it's blocking up things on the exit ramp back onto 270. So you've got some heavy delays on 270 starting at Clarksburg Road all the way down to that accident. And also another one on 70 slowing you down just a bit on the eastbound side at mile marker 82. It looks like it's still on the shoulder. In Frederick, 15 running pretty smoothly in both directions now, but 15 southbound in Loudoun County slow from Luckett's to Limestone School Road. 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

0: Hardy on 99.9 WFRE with favorite country song. If Hardy is one of your favorite artists, as it is ours, the last concert you and I went to was a Hardy concert.
1: That is true, and that was like 2 years ago.
0: It was. We've got to make our way back.
1: I know.
0: And this might be the concert to go to, because he is coming to our backyard, to Meriwether Post Pavilion, on June 11th. That is a Thursday at Meriwether Post Pavilion.
1: Mm-hmm.
0: And you could be there as well for his country tour. Hardy's going to be there. You could be there. Special guest on the tour as well. And we don't want you to miss a single moment of it. So we're going to play a contest called Country Trivia. Now, there's two countries, but really we're only asking for one country. We're going to give you a fact about a country.
1: Mm-hmm.
0: You have to be caller number 9 and provide the country to us. It's a confusing name to an easy contest. So we're going to play Country. You got to be caller number 9 and answer our country trivia question. It is about a country, not country music. But you win this, you're going to see a country concert in the form of Hardy at Meriwether Post Pavilion, courtesy of Live Nation and WFRE.com. Not asking the trivia question on the air. I'm going to ask you as soon as you call, and we will go until we'll get a winner. We will start at caller 9, go until we get a winner, right now at 301-695-9373. 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
1: Got an accident on 270 southbound at exit 9A for 370 eastbound. It's when you're getting onto that entrance ramp to get on the 370. There's an accident, and it's back in traffic up on 270 all the way back to Clarksburg Road. You're going to see those delays start there. 15 southbound in Loudoun County. You've got delays after Luckett's down to Limestone School Road. 70 eastbound, an accident at mile marker 82 on the shoulder still as you're heading towards Baltimore. But things look good in Frederick on 15 and 70 between Frederick and Hagerstown.
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0: From the WFRE Trick Trucks and Cars Weather Center, your forecast today going to be cloudy as it is now. A 30% chance for showers, most of that coming later this afternoon. A high today of 78, but then it ups to a 60% chance for showers and potential thunderstorms tonight with an overnight low of 65. Tomorrow, cloudy as well with a 70% chance for showers and potential thunderstorms around the lunch hour time. A high expected on Wednesday of around 80. Currently, it's cloudy and 66.

0: WFRE, what is your name?
1: Lisa.
0: Lisa, you are caller 9. We begin with you in our Hardy country trivia contest. So, Hardy, obviously a country music musician, but we need to know this about a country, an actual landmass, a place that people live. Here is your trivia question. I mean, we're starting easy this week. It's a short week. We just got off of the holiday. I hope you had a great one, by the way. Here is today's question. Which country is known as the Land of the Rising Sun?
1: Land of the Rising Sun?
0: Yes.
1: Japan?
0: Japan is correct. That's absolutely right. Congratulations. Now, whoever helped you off to the side, you owe them a trip to see Hardy at the Meriwether Post Pavilion for his country tour. Will you do that?
1: Yes, my husband just helped me.
0: He's earned the right to be your date that night. And it's not just Hardy. You're going to be seeing Tucker Wetmore, who I want to go just for Tucker Wetmore. But also McCoy Moore will be there as well. Thursday, June 11th at 7 p.m. at Meriwether Post Pavilion. Congratulations.
1: Thank you so much.
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2: Looks like they've cleared that accident or moved to the shoulder, the one on the 270 ramp to get onto 370 eastbound. So things starting to clear up over there. Still a little bit slow from Clarksburg Road down to that exit, though. You've also got minor delays on 270 southbound from the exit for 85. Just past the bridge over the Monocacy. So some road work there slowing you down, it looks like. Also 15 southbound, Luckett to Limestone School Road. You'll still see delays through there.
3: 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Hi.

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4: Our country has now become a place where states are trampling reproductive rights. There's a new clinic in Allegheny County. David Trone was at the opening. Protesters were yelling at people. And David says in his booming voice, reproductive rights are human rights, drowns out the protesters. David has been an advocate from the start. He will be in this fight forever.
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1: Over in Florida.
2: Of course.
1: A father caught a Lyft driver using AI-generated photos to fraudulently charge his teenage daughters $75 for damage that never happened. The guy's name is Bert. He said his daughters and a friend took a Lyft home from the beach, and he soon received a bank fraud alert for an unrecognized charge. And when Lyft initially sided with the driver, Gore asked for the evidence, and his daughters immediately spotted an AI-generated watermark on the damage photos. He didn't even crop out the watermark. After Bert pointed this out to Lyft, the company apologized, issued a full refund, and permanently removed that driver from their platform. He said he doesn't want retaliation, but hopes the story warns other riders about these AI-assisted scams, and now instructs his daughters to photograph the car every time they exit a rideshare.
2: This just bothers me so much, because when we take trips, that's how we do it. We leave our car at the airport, and then we take Lyfts and Ubers everywhere.
1: Yeah.
2: And this is just one more thing to have to worry about.
1: That'd be crazy.
2: And I hate AI.
1: I know.
2: Can I just say, I despise AI. As long as you listen to WFRE, you will never have to worry about an AI voice on the radio.
1: Yeah.
2: Now, AI photos of car damage, I may look into that. That seems like a good scam. I need to make a little extra money.
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1: Looks like they've cleared that accident or moved to the shoulder, the one on the 270 ramp, to get onto 370 eastbound. So things starting to clear up over there. Still a little bit slow from Clarksburg Road down to that exit, though. You've also got minor delays on 270 southbound from the exit for 85. Just past the bridge of the Monocacy. So some road work there slowing you down, it looks like. Also 15 southbound, Luckett's to Limestone School Road. You'll still see delays through there.
2: Spring is in full bloom, and that means pollen. 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

0: 919 on 99.9 WFRE. A lot of nines in there. 919, 999. Oh, but you can tell it's a real human being saying it.
1: Yeah.
0: Yeah, because I screw up regularly. And I know you can train AI to do that, but AI is... I don't like it. I don't trust it. Mm-hmm. I don't like it. And apparently, it's making us dumber.
1: Oh, good.
0: That's not boomers saying it. That's not me, a Gen Xer, saying it. That's Gen Z saying it. Young workers are increasingly worried that relying too heavily on artificial intelligence is weakening thinking skills.
1: I agree.
0: There's a global survey that was just released. It found nearly half of Gen Z employees say using AI too much is making them feel less intelligent. Now, across the workforce, a lot of people admit they're becoming dependent on AI. It is making life simpler, but it's not making life better.
1: Yeah.
0: And the big problem is that there's growing pressure, especially amongst the younger staff, to use it to boost productivity. So that pressure from management is leading to risky habits, like using AI-generated content, even when you're unsure if it's accurate. Experts say the biggest concern is the long-term reality. Relying too much on AI could limit learning, problem solving, confidence, especially for young workers who need the hands-on intelligent experience, the real world experience. The problem is that most of us are already talking to AI and not even really realizing it. There's new research that suggests that AI, as it gets better, it's becoming harder and harder for people to tell the difference between a human and a chatbot. Now, we're not even talking about visuals, because we've seen a lot on lately, and we won't get into that right now, but we know some folks that have been using AI and are getting hammered for it, because it's just, it's visible, and people don't trust AI, and you really hurt yourself and the brand long-term for that.
1: And you've heard those graduation speeches,
0: where
1: trying to say, like, they're basically going to a graduated class and saying, hey, this stuff is going to take your jobs one day, so they're getting booed viscerally at these things.
0: So you just got to, I don't want to say use it sparingly, I would encourage people to not use it at all. Most people would come through and say, I'm a small business owner, I don't have any employees or staff, I've got to use AI to maximize my output if I want to have any chance of succeeding. There are other people who say, I've got to use AI or I'm behind the trends, everybody else is using it, I have to. Don't fall for that trap. And you know what? I mean, think about it, too. Some people, if you listen to these studies that we were just talking about, they're basically saying AI is making us dumber. Some people are going to say, well, yeah, look at some of the dumbest people ever have been the richest people in the world. I mean, look at literally any comedian now. Some of the dumbest people out there. Look at me and Emma, two of the dumbest. Well, one of the dumbest people.
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1: 15 in Frederick looking good in both directions between 26 and 70. If you're in Loudoun County, it's still pretty slow after Luckett's down to Limestone School Road as you head towards Leesburg. 270 southbound's kind of stop and go from Clarksburg Road all the way down into D.C. There's an accident on the 270 southbound on the shoulder, kind of slowing you down around exit 1 there on the spur. 70 looks pretty good right now between Baltimore and Hagerstown. Not seeing anything to slow you down. 340 to Harper's Ferry clear as well.
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0: mornings are always better with Andy and Emma in the morning.
1: Wake up. 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

0: Jordan Davis on 99.9 WFRE with Turn This Truck Around. It's Andy and Emma in the morning. All right, I know we've talked about AI a lot this hour. This will be the last time that we talk about it because I feel like, you know, AI can't be all bad, right? There's got to be some positive applications for AI.
1: There's certainly some data usages that it can be good for, synthesizing work and all that.
0: I will say that this might be the only use for AI that I am 100% behind if it actually works. Mm-hmm. There's a startup based in China that just launched a new wearable device for pets that claims to translate animal emotions into human speech. And it claims a close to 95% accuracy rate. So
1: that's some bold claims.
0: It literally, it's a gadget that hangs from your pet's collar. It uses AI to study things like vocal patterns, their behavior, their body language, all combined. It puts it together in an algorithm and it tries to figure out what your pet is trying to say, what it's attempting to tell you. Now, it cost about $118, this translator, and apparently more than 10,000 people have already pre-ordered one. Now, you can't, it's not out there officially yet. They're just in the initial phase. Mm-hmm. Now, before you start expecting full conversations with your golden retriever or your cat, you might want to wait. The company has not released any of the scientific studies to prove the device actually works. So it could be a bust. It could be, you know, there have been some cell phones lately, like beta testing cell phones that literally everybody got scammed because they wanted to be in on the ground floor of a new cell phone.
1: Yes.
0: Or this could be a bust, or it could be the greatest invention ever, or it could be art becoming reality. I mean, this is Up. This is literally the real world version of Up.
1: Right.
0: And it's just going to be dogs and cats saying squirrel and over again.
1: It's a golden retriever saying, I'm hiding under your porch because I love you.
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1: 15 in Frederick looking good in both directions between 26 and 70. If you're in Loudoun County, it's still pretty slow after Luckett's down to Limestone School Road as you head towards Leesburg. 270 southbound's kind of stop and go from Clarksburg Road all the way down into D.C. There's an accident on the 270 southbound on the shoulder, kind of slowing you down around exit 1 there on the spur. 70 looks pretty good right now between Baltimore and Hagerstown. Not seeing anything to slow you down. 340 to Harper's Ferry clear as well. 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
5: Our country has now become a place where states are trampling reproductive rights. There's a new clinic in Allegheny County. David Trone was at the opening. Protesters were yelling at people. And David says in his booming voice, reproductive rights are human rights, drowns out the protesters. David has been an advocate from the start. He will be in this fight forever.
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0: From the WFRE Trick Trucks and Cars Weather Center, your forecast today going to be cloudy as it is now. A 30% chance for showers, most of that coming later this afternoon. A high today of 78, but then it ups to a 60% chance for showers and potential thunderstorms tonight with an overnight low of 65. Tomorrow, cloudy as well with a 70% chance for showers and potential thunderstorms around the lunch hour time. A high expected on Wednesday of around 80. Currently, it's cloudy and 66.

0: South of Sanity with Andy and Emma in the morning here on 99.9 WFRE. There are some single people that would say getting married is heading south of sanity. It's crazy. Because there's so much that you leave behind in the single life that I don't think a lot of people would want to give that up, or at least a lot of single people. And I think we're seeing that more and more.
1: Mm-hmm.
0: The marriage rates are far less with Gen Z and Gen Alpha.
1: Standards are higher.
0: The standards are higher, but also more knowledge and less reliance on marriage. And the whole, like when we were growing up, it was always you stayed together. You worked it out, especially growing up in the Deep South belt buckle of the Bible Belt.
1: Mm-hmm.
0: It was literally you work it out. You don't end a relationship. You don't leave.
1: Right.
0: It's you're there for the long haul. But now fewer people are even going to church, so fewer people think that way or believe in that type of mindset. So fewer people are getting married. But if you were going to get married, does that mean you're going to stop being fun? Are you going to start losing out on things? What is a single person luxury, we'll call it, that people in relationships completely miss out on? They have to bypass from that point on when you get in a relationship. We're not just talking parents. We're talking being in a relationship with other human beings.
1: Yeah.
0: That could be your spouse. That could include your kids as well. But what is that single person luxury, that thing that you as a single person enjoy that people in relationships don't get to enjoy anymore? We're curious about that. We're going to have that conversation tomorrow morning here. We're also going to give you another chance to win Hardy tickets. We're going to play another round of country trivia to give you a chance to win your way in to see Hardy along with Tucker Wetmore and McCoy Moore. They're big on the Moores. We'll give you more chances to win tomorrow morning. And we'll also have birthdays and anniversaries. We'll have your morning mind bender. Everything you've come to know, love, and expect to get you up and over the hump for this short week on this Memorial Day short week here from 99.9 WFRE.
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1: Frederick looking good in both directions between 26 and 70. If you're in Loudoun County, it's still pretty slow after Luckett's down to Limestone School Road as you head towards Leesburg. 270 southbound's kind of stop and go from Clarksburg Road all the way down into D.C. There's an accident on the 270 southbound on the shoulder, kind of slowing you down around exit 1 there on the spur. 70 looks pretty good right now between Baltimore and Hagerstown. Not seeing anything to slow you down. 340 to Harper's Ferry clear as well.
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0: Good morning, WFRE. Who's this?
1: This is Mary.
0: Hi, Mary. How are you?
1: I'm good. How are you?
0: Good. Just calling for what reason this morning?
1: I'm hearing the artist of the day, Zach Brown.
0: Yes, you heard Zach Brown. You're caller 9. You just scored $99 in cash. Now you're entered into the Uncle Ralph's grand prize drawing worth $999. Good luck on that one.
1: Oh, my gosh. Thank you so much.
0: You are so welcome. 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
4: Here's your forecast from the WFRE Trick Trucks and Cars Weather Center. Cloudy today, chances showers and highs near 77. Cloudy and scattered showers and thunderstorms on the overnight, lows around 64. Wednesday brings more clouds and a chance of storms, highs near 80. It's 68 degrees in Frederick with more free country from Luke Combs.

0: VMAs were held last night. Morgan Wallen, he got the title of Best Male Country Artist. Ella Langley won Best Female Country Artist, and the Best Country Song was Ella's Choosing Texas. But some big winners also last night. The voices behind Huntrix and K-pop Demon Hunters. Love that movie. Love that soundtrack. Golden won Best Pop Song and Song of the Year. And also K-pop Demon Hunters, they won Best Soundtrack. So congratulations to all the AMA winners.
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know if it's like this for you today. It is for me. I have to keep saying it's Tuesday, not Monday. It's Tuesday, not Monday. Here's Tucker Wetmore, brunette on WFRE.

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seen the last episode of The Marshals, the end of season one. Oh my gosh, and we have to wait until the fall. I'm only hoping there's some kind of a crossover with the Dutton Ranch, with Beth and Rip. Because I don't want to have to wait months to find out what happens.

0: You, it's Diana Gibson, and if you're searching for a fun way to kick off the day, go to Roy Rogers for lunch. They've got the best fried chicken and roast beef around, and Roy Rogers makes every day a holiday here at WFRE. So today is World Dracula Day, a good day to watch a vampire movie. Also, World Redhead Day. Show some love to the redheads in your life. Also, this is a good one, especially for your stomach. National Blueberry Cheesecake Day. Listen, every day is a good day to have some blueberry cheesecake. And no matter how you decide to celebrate today, make sure Roy Rogers is a part of it, because they make every day a holiday here at WFRE.
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0: Here's your forecast from the WFRE Trick Trucks and Cars Weather Center. Mostly cloudy skies today with a few showers possible, highs near 77. Tonight stays cloudy with chances for showers and thunderstorms, lows near 64. Wednesday remains cloudy with scattered storms and highs around 80. It's 70 degrees in Frederick with more free country from Eric Church.

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Here's Jason Aldean. 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

0: It is Tuesday, and again, I have to keep telling myself, it's Tuesday, it's not Monday. 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We do 2 dozen Tuesdays where we give you a chance to win some donuts from Daisy Cakes in Jefferson. How would you like to win 2 dozen donuts? 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
7: Apples Church Bicentennial Celebration is taking place on Saturday, June 6th from 11 until 3, celebrating 200 years of Apples Church and the community. On Sunday, June 7th, the 36th Operation God Bless America Ride will take place. Registration will be held at the truck stop in Greencastle, Pennsylvania from 9:30 until 11:45. The parade will go through Greencastle, then down 81 to Martinsburg, West Virginia. There will be a band, a presentation, and food trucks. And kick up your boots and ride into the summer at the library. The Summer Reading Kickoff Celebration, featuring line dancing, 4-H animals, and games, will take place at Thurmont Regional Library from 6 until 8 p.m.
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10: 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David Trone was at the opening. 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David has been an advocate from the start. He will be in this fight forever.
11: I'm David Trone, and I approve this message.
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0: 40 Fun Center's 90s at Noon with Garth Brooks and That Summer. And it's this time of year that kids are looking for some summer jobs. And I found this interesting thread on Reddit where workers are sharing the easiest jobs that they ever had, meaning not having to exert a lot of energy. And they said, I made killer money. Jobs like overnight IT workers, they are making over six figures. Corporate travel agents, they say, yeah, I work from home a couple of hours a day and I actually make around $90,000. And also cruise ship lecturers, again, working a couple of days a week for a couple of hours a day and making over $90,000. Wow, who would have figured, right? On the way, Joe Diffie.
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1: Now your forecast from the WFRE Trick Trucks and Cars Weather Center. A cloudy forecast for today with occasional showers possible. Temperatures reaching 77. Tonight, clouds continue with chances for showers and thunderstorms. Lows around 64. Wednesday stays cloudy with more storm chances and highs near 80. It's 71 degrees in Frederick with more free country from Joe Diffie.

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I was walking home from school on a cold winter day. Took a shortcut through the woods, and I lost my way. It was getting late, and I was scared and alone. But then a kind old man took my hand and led me home.

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begins today. The Scripps National Spelling Bee in D.C. Over 247 kids from around the country and five other countries are going to be competing to be the world's top speller. Here's Luke Combs, Hurricane on WFRE.

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And do you ever wonder how he keeps it so nice and healthy and luscious? He uses Costco's coconut butter. Just found that out. I'm getting some today. Here's Kid Myself.

0: John Morgan, Kid Myself, it's Diana Gibson. Get your favorite cup of tea together from Voila Specialties and other goodness, because we've got some tea to spill. Sources are saying that Brad Pitt has no plans to remarry. He's very happy in his relationship, and he doesn't plan to walk down the aisle again. Prince William is making a play for his invite to Taylor Swift's wedding. So on a podcast, he was asked if he received his invitation yet to Taylor's wedding. And he said, no comment. I'm hoping I will. I'm sure there might be an invitation sent to me. We'll see. Maybe that's wishful thinking. And also, Lindsey Crisley was arrested on Sunday for suspicion of DUI. She claimed she was just speeding past a car, not trying to hit an animal on the roadway, and she's going to be fighting those charges. And that's the latest what's brewing in entertainment.
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12: 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He will be in this fight forever.
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0: Now your forecast from the WFRE Trick Trucks and Cars Weather Center. Mostly cloudy today, a chance of showers and highs near 77. Tonight, cloudy with a chance of showers and thunderstorms, lows around 64. For Wednesday, cloudy with a chance of showers and thunderstorms, highs near 80. It's 72 degrees in Frederick with more free country from Luke Bryan.

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Next week it all begins. Can you believe how quickly this school year has gone by? High schools in Frederick County are going to hold their graduation ceremonies at Mount St. Mary's University.

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1: I've just been dragging all day long. Not sure if you're going through the same thing. Sometimes that happens on a three-day weekend here with us at the radio station. And, you know, maybe I should do like some of these young kids. There's a growing number of teens and young adults that are ditching energy drinks and coffee in favor of high-dose caffeine pouches. So they're a lot like the tobacco-free nicotine pouches. They're small flavored packets. You place them between your lip and your gum, and it delivers a quick burst of energy. Instead of nicotine, they deliver highly concentrated and very discreet blast of caffeine to the system. So it makes it real easy for these kids to use them in gyms, offices, and classrooms. On the way, Thomas Rhett.
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6: 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Protesters were yelling at people. 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David has been an advocate from the start. He will be in this fight forever.
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1: Now your forecast from the WFRE Trick Trucks and Cars Weather Center. Cloudy today, chances showers, highs near 77. Cloudy tonight with scattered showers and thunderstorms, lows around 64. Tomorrow brings more clouds and a chance of storms, highs near 80. It's 74 degrees in Frederick with more free country from Thomas Rhett.

comes. He did it again. Another attendance record. May 16th at Green Bay Packers Stadium. He drew a crowd of nearly 52,000 fans to his show. Here's Sleepless in a Hotel Room.

0: So AJ and I are kind of on the fence as to whether or not we would get this gadget for our pets. There's a Chinese tech company that said it created an AI-powered pet translator that can turn your dog and cat sound into actual human speech. And what happens is it's a gadget that hangs on your pet's collar. It uses AI to study things like their vocal patterns, their behavior, body language, and figure out what your pet's trying to say to you. It costs $118 and apparently more than 10,000 people have ordered them already. I don't know, kind of on the fence. I may get it to see what Chloe is actually saying to me. On the way, we've got AJ after 3. Have a great Tuesday afternoon.
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1: I was all but 22, I think, at the time. I'd been out on the road, lonely at night. 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

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It's AJ. Good Tuesday to you. And I love this one. Love starting the show off with this too. Hardy, Eric Church, Morgan Wallen, Tim McGraw, and MacArthur on WFRE. My name

0: That is MacArthur from Hardy and Eric Church, Morgan Wallen, Tim McGraw, all on that one, man. What a great song. Love starting the show off like that. What's going down? It's AJ on your work day. Now after a Memorial Day weekend that was long, Tuesday kind of becomes Monday 1A. A little harder to get back into the swing of things, but you've already been at work for a while. You've already been up and at them, so we'll handle this Tuesday pretty good. Still looking for the artist of the day. Could play at any time. It's Zach Brown Band. If you're caller 9, you can grab yourself $99 if you hear it on this radio station before 7 p.m. Be qualified for $999 as well. We'll get you all the details on that coming up. Let's check the roads and the traffic and see what is happening so far on our way home.
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2: 270 North, you're going to see stop-and-go conditions from 27 up through 109 in Hyattstown. Speaking of 27, it's slow from Brink through King Valley Road. 15 northbound, backed up from New Design to West Patrick. 70 West, you're slow through 29, Ballinger Creek Pike. And from 632 to 11, 70 East jammed at 695. In Loudoun County, 9 and 287. 9 West is a crawl from Hampton through 287. And 15 North, a lot of brake lights from Battlefield to Luckett's. This is Drew with your WFRE traffic.
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0: 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From the WFRE Trick Trucks and Cars Weather Center forecast for the rest of today and tonight, scattered showers, some patchy fog overnight, low down to 65. For tomorrow, showers and that patchy fog sticks around pretty much all day till it burns off in the afternoon. High tomorrow, 80. Then tomorrow night, showers likely and a low down to 62. Cloudy and 75 now with Lainey Wilson.

0: It is Cole Wetzel and Corey Kent here on Free Country 99.9 WFRE. What's going down? It's AJ on your work day, and today is a Tell Me Tuesday. We put this out on our Facebook question, but you can answer by calling or texting or hitting us up on Facebook. We don't care how you answer. We would love to hear your responses, though. And today's, I live out in Yellow Springs. There's a roundabout right there off of Christopher's Crossing, and it just always shocks me how there are still some people that can't use roundabouts. So very simply, the question for today on Tell Me Tuesday is, how do you feel about roundabouts? You love them? You hate them? Why or why not? I'm telling you, it's better than a four-way stop. I can tell you that right now. So I kind of gave away my point, but let me know what you think as we're on the roundabouts. We're at the stoplights. We're on 270, waiting probably. What's going on with the traffic right now?
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2: 270 North has delays through Clarksburg, Gaithersburg, and from Clarksburg through Hyattstown. 15, you're stacked in both directions through Frederick City between 70 and 26. 70 West, you're slow through 29, and then from South Street through 180. We've also got a slight delay as you're getting to 81 up in Washington County. 70 East, jammed at 695. 32 North, crawls as you're approaching 70. 97, you're going to see a lot of delays between 32 and Hook Road and from 140 all the way up to Bachman's Valley. 30 North, jammed in Manchester. Heading over to Loudoun County, 9 and 287, packed through Wheatland. 9 West, slow as you're approaching Hillsboro. 15 North, you got brake lights from, looks like Limestone School Road through Lockets. This is Drew with your WFRE traffic.
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0: Harry, $1,000 cash? I can go shopping. We have great news. Mix has had such great success with the $500 program, they're going to jump it to $1,000 cash back when you replace your HVAC system. 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
1: Yes.
0: Yes.
1: Yes. Yes.
0: Yes. Yes. Yes. Are we just gonna keep? Are we gonna keep doing that?
1: Yes.
0: Who is this?
1: This is Nikki.
0: Nikki, why? I love you. You're my favorite. Why are you calling me?
1: Because the song of the day, Zach Brown Band.
0: It is, and you're.

0: awesome. I'm so excited for you.
1: Hi, I'm so excited.
0: I love your excitement. You're my favorite. Yeah, you got $99. We're going to put that in your bank account. Oh, it's the Gun Center Artist of the Day. Congratulations.
1: Oh, thank you.
0: So I guess I'm by your reaction, I'm guessing you didn't think you'd get through.
1: Yeah, I didn't think so. I was caller number one, and then now.
0: You got some fast fingers.
1: Well,
0: I got to tell you, the best news, sweetheart, is Uncle Ralph's Bakery Grand Prize drawing. You're in for that. It's $999.
1: Oh, that's excellent. Oh.
0: And that'll be Monday, June 15th. Oh. So congratulations.
1: Yeah. Oh, thank you. That's so exciting.
0: What Frederick radio station pays you to listen to it?
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0: Oh, like a pro.
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3: 270 North, you got delays from 495 all the way through 109 in Hyattstown. 27 North, stop and go from Brink through Sweepstakes Road. 15, you're backed up in both directions through Frederick City between New Design and 26. 70 West, you're dragging through 29 from South Street through 180. And it looks good up in Washington County now. 70 East, though, jammed at 695. 32 North clogged at 70. 97, you're going to see some delays through Hook Road and from 140 to Magna Way. 30 North is really slow from Greenmount to Manchester. Heading over to Loudoun now. 9 and 287, that's busy through Wheatland. And then 15 North, you got brake lights from Battlefield to Luckett. This is Drew with your WFRE traffic, and it's brought to you by Brian D. Hall, DDS.
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0: From the WFRE Trick Trucks and Cars Weather Center forecast for the rest of today. Looks like scattered showers, cloudy skies going to be happening. Some fog overnight, low down to 65 with some showers possible. Tomorrow, those showers and patchy fog stick around in the morning. High going to be near 80 after it all said and done and burns off. Then tomorrow night, some more showers likely and a low down to 62. Cloudy and 75 with Post Malone.

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had a buddy of mine go to the Bailey Zimmerman thing they did down at Trump National, which, by the way, a little birdie told me they are going to have another country act down at Trump National. Can't say who it is right now because this is early info, but great place to kind of see a little show. Here's Bailey now on WFRE. Why?

0: That is Bailey Zimmerman and Chevy Silverado here on Free Country 99.9 WFRE. What's up? It's AJ. Great announcement this morning we had on our Facebook page. I don't know if you guys caught it, but how about the great Frederick Fair bringing back 90s Country Night? Going to be amazing. One night, two icons, all 90s country hits. Neil McCoy, Mark Wills going to be at the great Frederick Fair Sunday, September 20th. As the fair continues to keep doing it, man. Live music, great food, family fun. And oh, by the way, the mullet contest that I've been seeing on Facebook. If you haven't seen that video, just type up Frederick Fair mullet contest. Going to be fun. Going to be amazing. Let's check the traffic and the roads and see what's going on for everybody wearing a mullet and other hair.
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2: The majority of the slowdown on 270 North starts at 495 and it rolls through 27 in Germantown. Speaking of 27, it's stop and go from Brink all the way up through Sweepstakes Road. 15, you're stacked in both directions through Frederick City between New Design and 2670 West. You're slow from the Patapsco River through 29, from 144 through 180, and as you're arriving at 81 up in Washington County, 70 East jammed at 695, 32 North crawls from Rosemary Lane to the exit for 70. 97 sewing delays from Nicodemus all the way to Hook Road and from 140 to Bachman's Valley. 30 North slight delay as you're getting into Manchester. In Loudoun County, 9 and 287 busy through Wheatland. 9 West slow as you're getting to Hillsboro. And 15 North, it's brake lights from Battlefield to Luckett's. This is Drew with your WFRE traffic, which is brought to you by Mix Plumbing, Heating, and AC.
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17: 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David has been an advocate from the start. He will be in this fight forever.
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0: 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That's Hands of Time by Eric Church. What's going down? It's AJ. This is the Work Release Program, getting you home safe and sound. Today is Tuesday, so it's a Tell Me Tuesday. Very simply, we put this on Facebook. I would love for you to go to Facebook and answer this, but you can call or text as well. We got a lot of text here. How do you feel about roundabouts? Boy, I was stuck at one today on Yellow Springs coming into work, and I just thought, why can't people get roundabouts yet? It's still a problem after like 15 years. So I want to know what you feel about it. You love it? You hate it? Tell me why. Let's see. I love roundabouts in theory. This is from Jennifer. But the second I get in one, turns into a trust exercise with strangers. Amen on that. Let's see. Roundabouts are great if everybody knows what they're doing. Unfortunately, Tommy says, they do not. I experienced that this morning. Let's see. I'm fine with roundabouts. I just don't enjoy feeling like I'm entering a live-action game show every time. I mean, it can get a little... I mean, you just wait. The guy to the left of you has the right-of-way, and it's super easy. Now, when you have two lanes on either side, that gets a little crazy. But that's our Tell Me Tuesday question for today. Go to Facebook, let us know, or you can even hit us up by call or text and answer it there. Let's check the roads and the traffic and see what's up.
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2: 270 North still got delays through Rockville and Gaithersburg, and now we have a new accident at Clarksburg Road. The right lane is closed. 215 backed up in both directions through Frederick City between Buckystown and 2670 West. You're dragging from 695 through 29, from 144 through 180, and from 632 to 81. Speaking of 81, it's slow from Marlow, West Virginia, all the way up to 144 in Hagerstown. 70 East jammed at 695, 32 North clogged as you're approaching 70.

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0: 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What's up? It's AJ. This is the Work Release Program, getting you home safe and sound today. It's Tuesday, so it's a Tell Me Tuesday. I simply put this up because there were a lot of people having trouble in the roundabout in Yellow Springs today when I was driving around. And so I just want to know, what do you think about roundabouts? Good, bad, love it, hate it? We want to hear from you.
1: Hey, AJ, I got an answer for your Tell Me Tuesday. I actually like roundabouts because they keep traffic moving, right? But some people pull into one like they're merging onto a NASCAR track from the pit crew of the pit lane. I don't like that so much.
0: Well, what's your name, dude?
1: My name's Davey.
0: Davey, thanks for calling, bro. Appreciate it.
1: Oh, man. Love listening to you the afternoon, man. Thank you so much for having me on.
0: You call back anytime you want, man. All right.
1: You got it.
0: Yeah. When people just go into the roundabout and they're not looking, that gets dangerous for sure. All right, let's check the roundabouts, the stoplights, the traffic, the highways. What's going on with our traffic today?
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3: 270 North still got delays through Rockville and Gaithersburg, and now we have a new accident at Clarksburg Road. The right lane is closed. 215 backed up in both directions through Frederick City between Buckystown and 2670 West. You're dragging from 695 through 29, from 144 through 180, and from 632 to 81. Speaking of 81, it's slow from Marlow, West Virginia, all the way up to 144 in Hagerstown. 70 East jammed at 695, 32 North clogged as you're approaching 70. 97 still seeing brake lights from 32 to Hook Road and from 140 up to Bachman's Valley. In Loudoun County, 9 and 287 slammed through Wheatland, 9 West slow from Percival all the way out to Harper's Ferry Road, 7 West slow from Clark's Gap through 287, and 15 North, you got brake lights from Battlefield to Luckett's. This is Drew with your WFRE track.
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0: Country 99.9 WFRE. It's AJ on the Work Release Program, getting you home safe and sound. Thanks for hanging out with us here at WFRE. It's Tell Me Tuesday. I put this out on Facebook. I would love to have answers from you as to what you think. What do you think about roundabouts? Good thing, bad thing? It seems like there is still some trouble on the roundabouts. Let's see here. We got this from Trevor. Roundabouts keep traffic moving, but they also expose who should maybe not be driving. Yes, they do. Yes, they do. I like roundabouts, says Heather, because they're faster unless they get behind somebody who treats them like a four-way stop and ruins everybody's day. That's what was happening to me today in Yellow Springs, boy. They just couldn't figure it out. They could not figure it out. Let's see. How do I feel about roundabouts? They're efficient, but they also reveal way too quickly who got their license in a cereal box. That's from Kramer. All right. I appreciate you guys checking in. That is our Facebook question for today. Get to Facebook and look for my ugly mug on there. And then right there, I ask a question. What do you feel about roundabouts? I'd love to hear more people on Facebook checking in so we can read some of those as well. Let's check the traffic and see what's up.
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2: 270 North still slow from 495 into Germantown, and we've also got an accident at the exit for Clarksburg Road, causing a bit of a delay. 270 South, you're slow from Urbana down through Hyattstown. 15 stacked in both directions through Frederick City between New Design and 26. 70 West slow from 695 through 29 and from 144 through 180. 70 East, we've got an accident just before you get on to 695. The right shoulder's closed, causing delays back to 29. 81 slow from Marlow all the way up to Hagerstown. 97 up in Westminster, still slow through 32 and Hook Road. And then in Loudoun County, 9 and 287 packed through Wheatland. 9 West slow from Percival out to Harper's Ferry Road. 7 West slow from Clark's Gap to Hamilton Station. And 15 North, lots of brake lights from Battlefield to Luckett. 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
0: Weather. From the WFRE Trick Truck and Cars Weather Center forecast for the rest of today, looks like scattered showers, cloudy skies going to be happening. Then overnight, those showers become more prominent. We got some fog to mix in there. Low tonight, 65 for tomorrow. Showers and patchy fog to start the day. And then just kind of rain and a high near 80. Then tomorrow night, showers likely and a low down to 62. Cloudy and 74 right now. And this is

0: WFRE, that is Russell Dickerson, and happened to me. My name is AJ. This is the Work Release Program on WFRE, getting you home safe and sound. Today, it's Tell Me Tuesday. I put this out on Facebook. Lots of people commenting, but we want more. So go to Facebook and let me know what you think about roundabouts. A lot of people are contributing there. You can always call or text as well, for sure.
1: Hey, AJ, in fact, it was funny. You were talking about roundabouts, and I was literally just driving through one.
0: Oh, yeah, boy.
1: I think they're great until you get stuck behind somebody who stops in the middle to let everybody else go.
0: Yeah.
1: And that defeats the whole purpose of the roundabout. I mean, nobody really seems confident when they're in one. It's just a bunch of adults kind of guessing at the same thing.
0: Yeah, you don't want that guessing game. Well, what's your name, hon?
1: My name's Brenda.
0: Brenda, thank you for calling, sweetie.
1: Love listening to you in the afternoons. Thank you.
0: You're so welcome. Thanks for having us on here. You don't want to be guessing up in a roundabout. That I can tell you for 100% certainty. You just got to... You got to be certain with it, and you just got to go. All right? So that'll help you out. Go to our Facebook page and look for my picture there for Tell Me Tuesday, and you can answer it right there. Let's see if the traffic is behaving or not.
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3: 270 North still slow from 495 into Germantown, and we've also got an accident at the exit for Clarksburg Road, causing a bit of a delay. 270 South, you're slow from Urbana down through Hyattstown. 15 stacked in both directions through Frederick City between New Design and 26. 70 West slow from 695 through 29 and from 144 through 180. 70 East, we've got an accident just before you get on to 695. The right shoulder's closed, causing delays back to 29. 81 slow from Marlow all the way up to Hagerstown. 97 up in Westminster, still slow through 32 and Hook Road. And then in Loudoun County, 9 and 287 packed through Wheatland. 9 West slow from Percival out to Harpers Ferry Road. 7 West slow from Clark's Gap to Hamilton Station. And 15 North, lots of brake lights from Battlefield to Luckett's. 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

0: That is Ella Langley, Be Her, on Free Country 99.9 WFRE. It's AJ, and of course, Ella loves her animals. And today she put a little shout out on her Instagram with hanging with her puppy because she had some anxiety. Ella did, not the puppy. And the puppy made her feel so much better. Check this out.
1: Dogs are the best because I was having anxiety, and now I'm just curled up with this fluffy girl. And I feel amazing.
0: 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Sure does, Ella. Let's check the roads and the traffic and see what's going on so far here on your way home.
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3: 270 North still slow from 495 into Germantown, and we've also got an accident at the exit for Clarksburg Road causing a bit of a delay. 270 South, you're slow from Urbana down through Hyattstown. 15 stacked in both directions through Frederick City between New Design and 26. 70 West slow from 695 through 29 and from 144 through 180. 70 East, we've got an accident just before you get on to 695. The right shoulder's closed, causing delays back to 29. 81 slow from Marlow all the way up to Hagerstown. 97 up in Westminster, still slow through 32 and Hook Road. And then in Loudoun County, 9 and 287 packed through Wheatland. 9 West slow from Percival out to Harpers Ferry Road. 7 West slow from Clark's Gap to Hamilton Station. And 15 North, lots of brake lights from Battlefield to Luckett. 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

0: That is Zach Topp, South of Sanity, here on Free Country 99.9 WFRE. Not Zach Brown Band, who was our Artist of the Day. You still have a few minutes. You listen, he's the Artist of the Day all the way till 7 o'clock. When you hear a Zach Brown Band song, you just be caller number 9. If you do that, you grab yourself $99 in cash. It is the Gun Center's Artist of the Day. Now, if you do that, you're officially entered into the Uncle Ralph's Bakery Grand Prize drawing. That's happening Monday, June 15th for $999. And, of course, we would love for that to happen for you. But you got to listen, which you're doing right now. So you're on the right track to winning right here on 99.9 WFRE. Let's check the roads and the traffic and see what's happening so far here on your way home.
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2: 270 North, you're still seeing delays through Gaithersburg and from Clarksburg to Hyattstown. 270 South, slow through the Hyattstown exit. 15 looks good through Frederick City. 70 West, wide open from Baltimore to Hagerstown. 70 East, slight delay getting on to 695. 140, still seeing a lot of brake lights through downtown Westminster. And in Loudoun County, 9 and 287 packed through Wheatland. 9 West, slow from Percival out to Cedar Mill Road. 15, though, looks great from Leesburg back into Maryland. This is Drew with your WFRE traffic.
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0: Oh, that is Tucker Wetmore and Brunette here on Free Country 99.9 WFRE. You know, it'd be nice to find a brunette or a redhead or a blonde or somebody with blue hair. I don't care. You know, the dating scene in Frederick, not what I would say top tier as far as for me. I'm saying like me. I'm not the top tier one. There's a lot of pretty girls here, but they seem to be going after other people. Maybe it's me. It is me. But you know what? That's fine. I have a good personality. I'm funny. I got a nice job. I have a terrible profile, I guess, on the dating app. But you know what? By the end of the year, we're going to stop talking about it. Let's go into something very good, which is a traffic report so I can get you home safe and sound. How about that?
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2: 270 North, you're still seeing delays through Gaithersburg and from Clarksburg to Hyattstown. 270 South, slow through the Hyattstown exit. 15 looks good through Frederick City. 70 West, wide open from Baltimore to Hagerstown. 70 East, slight delay getting on to 695. 140, still seeing a lot of brake lights through downtown Westminster. And in Loudoun County, 9 and 287 packed through Wheatland. 9 West, slow from Percival out to Cedar Mill Road. 15, though, looks great from Leesburg back into Maryland. This is Drew with your WFRE traffic.
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0: The WFRE Trick Trucks and Cars Weather Center forecast for the rest of tonight. Fog rolling in here in just a bit. Overnight here and some showers likely. Low down to 65. Those showers and patchy fog kind of go into the morning. High tomorrow, 80 after it all burns off. But there is a big chance of rain tomorrow. Then tomorrow night, showers likely and a low down to 62. Cloudy and

0: That is Megan Maroney and Beautiful Things here on Free Country 99.9 WFRE. It's AJ out the door. Have yourself a fantastic rest of your Tuesday. Tomorrow is already Wednesday because we had Monday off for Memorial Day. So the week kind of going a little faster than normal. You got to love that. Tomorrow, Andy and Emma will give you the artist of the day. They do that at 8:10, so make sure you're listening. And then, what is a single-person luxury that you miss out on by being in a relationship? I can tell you, there's a lot of good things about being single. I know I was just complaining about it earlier, just a few minutes earlier. But golfing whenever you want, doing whatever you want, watching whatever you want. Those are all pretty nice things that you can't quite do when you're in a relationship. They'll ask you that. And there's just a little note on the board that says Hardy tickets. I think they might have Hardy tickets tomorrow. That's crazy. So make sure you check out Andy and Emma right here on 99.9 WFRE tomorrow morning. Let's check the roads one last time and see what's happening.
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2: 270 North, you're still seeing delays through Gaithersburg and from Clarksburg to Hyattstown. 270 South, slow through the Hyattstown exit. 15 looks good through Frederick City. 70 West, wide open from Baltimore to Hagerstown. 70 East, slight delay getting on to 695. 140, still seeing a lot of brake lights through downtown Westminster. And in Loudoun County, 9 and 287 packed through Wheatland. 9 West, slow from Percival out to Cedar Mill Road. 15, though, looks great from Leesburg back into Maryland. 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
3: 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Mix has had such great success with the $500 program, they're going to jump it to $1,000 cash back when you replace your HVAC system. 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